0: Pídamela y te la pongo. ¿Con qué nos vamos?
1: Today is gonna be the day that they're gonna throw it back to you. By now, you should be some hurry.
0: Ah, qué buena canción.
1: I don't believe that anybody feels the way I do about you now. Backbeat, the words on the street that the fire in your heart is out.
0: Tiene buen inglés.
1: I'm sure you have it out before, but you never really had it out. 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Another road you have to walk a winding. 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
0: Wonderwall de el grupo Oasis. 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Yo lo que digo es que son verdaderos músicos. Que si pegó, no pegó, que si la canción, que si el concierto. Ellos hacen música porque les gusta muchísimo. Y esta canción es un tesoro. Habla de, tal vez nadie va a saber por qué regreso a ti. O por qué regresamos. Pero estoy segura que nadie me hace sentir como tú.

It's gonna be done before, but you never really had a doubt. I don't believe that anybody feels another round you have. Another round you have to walk a winding. Another light, a little blinding. There are many things that I would like to say to you, but I don't know how, because maybe I wanna be the one that says.